0: dance floor.
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0: 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Anni 2000.

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0: 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I know you wanna say. Open your mind. The sound of the 90s.
1: Poppin', I know. 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Yeah.

0: 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But I ever gonna see my old pop and I know. You ever gonna see his old pop and I smoke.
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era Pop on the Floor. 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You know summertime. All the hits. Summertime. All summer. Radio Dance Floor. You know summertime. Summer hits from back in the day.

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0: 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Welcome. Anni 2000.